0: ska vi fram till Kenny Rogers och The Gambler.
1: On a warm summer's evening, on a train bound for nowhere, I met up with a gambler. We were both too tired to sleep, so we took turns of staring

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Radio Rix, Oslo. Goodbye, baby, snug in your bed. Right now you are sleeping, and soon you'll be dead.

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0: Know how you put up.
1: Lots of trauma.
2: Lots of
0: very
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0: Insecure.
1: Very insecure. 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

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It's that little baby you're holding, and it's that man you fought with this morning, the same one you're going to make love with tonight.

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All the times that you rain on my parade, and all the clubs you get in using my name.

0: 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We like to love
1: my
0: it.
1: Babies, we like to love in your it. Bed. Like to love right now you are sleeping.

0: 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I don't know how you put up.
1: Lots of trauma. 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
0: very
1: trauma.
0: Insecure.
1: Very insecure.
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1: Billy Bean Burrito in the Blame It on the Dog Band. Yes, sir. All right, listen up. We have a very special surprise for y'all this evening, all the way from the land of polar bears and lutefisk. Ladies and gentlemen, please put your hands together and give a warm, fat Leroy's welcome to the lovely... Dina!